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4: Mustard on the beat, Debo in rap. He a free throw, man down. Call a Amber Lambs, tell him breathe, bro. Nella new to the cross, he walk around like Tizo. 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

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You run to Atlanta when you need a check balance. 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

0: This is not working, all right? I need you to get your shit together. Look where we are, okay? We're in the Wild West. I'm not buying this at all. You come with me. Reset.
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